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But God blessed me with a beautiful daughter. I wish you got to meet her. And oh, by the way, her name is Gia.

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